Not everyone understands house music. It's a spiritual thing, a body thing, a soul thing. A soul thing. Not everyone understands.

glasses, I'm out the door. I'm gonna hit this city. Before I leave, brush my teeth with a bottle of Jack. 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